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1: Yeah, I got someone to say. You know, sometimes when you get a little pissed at me,
0: 歌名很简单，叫做后中意。
1: When you're like not talking to me,
0: 没有什么原因 ，for no reasons.
1: Well,
0: 你找来中意。
1: Sometimes love is just a game.
0: 只要中意，
1: just like anything else,
0: 就不用怀疑。
1: You gotta know what you want.
0: 所以刚才一边播呢，就很想把他的这位有趣的父亲请出来，跟他一起 mash up。mash up 的对象呢，就是这一首了。陈奕迅，爱是怀疑。

0: 绿色方面提供清晰、透明和稳健的定义。他期望金融机构和客户合作，共同识别真正的风险和机遇，将资本引导至最需要的地方，帮助温室气体排放严重的行业转型。
1: Why we need a taxonomy is because we need to give the market very clear, transparent, and robust definitions of what counts as green, what counts as credible transition, and what counts as an effective and credible adaptation activities. And we're trying to do that because we want to give our financial institutions the ability to work with the clients, corporates and individuals alike, in the process of identifying real risks and opportunities, and thereby channel the capital to where the economy needs most.
0: 阮国恒指出，近年各地发生的天然灾害，包括西藏和尼泊尔的泥石流，以及香港持续受到台风和暴雨的侵袭，反映气候变化带来的影响。他表示，为增强银行体系的韧性，有需要提高业界对气候风险的认知，并做好准备。面对长期充满不确定性的风险，银行需要了解对现有客户的影响，以及风险敞口将如何演变，因此正在制定以客户参与为核心的指引。他指，未来将要求银行业加强气候风险披露，当局已经完成相关的研究，现时正协助业界为新的披露标准做好准备，计划今年稍后时间咨询业界。
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I have to be true with my feelings. Feeling a little lonely tonight. A little quiet. A little down. Real Speedwagon, Can't Fight This Feeling, 1984. 跟着有 Daryl Hall and John Oates.